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And inhale. 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And we're going to begin this morning with a pranayama, sitting with the back pulled up nice and tall, spine straight, and bring your thumb onto the right nostril, fingers extended straight up. 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

And now deeply inhale. 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
0: 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It's a healing exercises for your body.

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Bringing your knees up onto your chest, turn your hands and feet in both directions, and then begin rubbing the palms of your hands and the soles of your feet together briskly. 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
0: The four sons of the tenth master by Ajit Singh Ji by Fateh Singh Ji by Zorawar Singh Ji by Jujar Singh Ji The five beloved ones by Daya Singh Ji, by Dharam Singh Ji, by Hemet Singh Ji, by Mokam Singh Ji, by Saib Singh Ji. The 40 liberated ones, the four holy thrones. All the dwelling places of the Guru, meditate, Pure One, Satyanam. All those who ever rose in the Amma Vela should do their sadhana. Whoever gave Dasvant, whoever uttered Ang Sang Wahiguru, meditate, Pure One, Satyanam. O Satyapata Shah, we stand before thee on this day with palms together and head bowed. We ask a special blessing upon the legacy of our beloved teacher, Siddhi Singh Sabai Sahib Harbhajan Singh Khalsa Yogiji. Thank you for the very supreme blessing of being his student teachers. And may we ever rise to the occasion of becoming 10 times greater than he. If it is thy will, may these teachings spread throughout the world and elevate all those longing to be healthy, longing to be happy, and longing to be holy. And during this day, we ask special 19th birthday blessings on Emma Khalsa. May this year be one of joy, of happiness, of health, of prosperity. May the hand of Guru Ram Das ever guide her, guard her, and always protect her. Please bless this Guru Prasad, which has been prepared in the house of Guru Ram Das. And may its sweetness always remind us of the sweetness of thy name and of thy will. And as we listen to the Sukham Nama this morning, may the words of our Guru go deep within our heart and exalt our spirit, so that we may continue to serve thee in thy name. May we dedicate this day unto thee. May we always remember you within our heart, within our mind. And may we ever remember Ang Sang Waheguru. With every fiber of our being, you live within us. And may we ever live our lives in fearless dignity unto thee. If there is anything that we have omitted in this Aradas, please cover for us. May we always be in the company of people of love, that we may remember thy name in their presence. Guru Nanak Anam, Chirti Kala, Tere Bani. Waiguru Ji Ka Khalsa, Waiguru Ji Ki Fateh. Adyabe Kalki, Tale Chalayo Panta, Sanu Sikhanaka.

Vaheguru Ji Ka Khalsa, Vaheguru Ji.